How's it going? I'm Raina Duris. You're listening to World Cafe. Last hour, you heard encore sessions from both Dr. Dog and Waxahachie for our Sense of Place Philadelphia series, both artists who lived in West Philadelphia. And now, one more. She's originally from Richmond, Virginia, doesn't live in Philly anymore, but she did live in West Philly. And I know that for a fact because I knew one of her roommates from before Boy Genius really blew up. It's a small world. It's Lucy Dacus planting tomatoes.

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0: The Payoff from Father John Misty. Going to be seeing him in just over a week up in Canada at the Mariposa Folk Festival. And maybe I can ask him what the heck that song's about. I don't know if you were really like paying attention to the lyrics there, but they're super cryptic. What does it mean? Something to ponder as you wait for Live from the Archives in a minute here on World Cafe.
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1: This is Live from the Archives on World Cafe. I'm Raina Duris. This is the part of the show every day where I reach back into the zillions of live performances that have been recorded for World Cafe, and I play you a couple. Today, two live tracks from the year that Beyoncé performed at the Super Bowl, that Jennifer Lawrence tripped on her dress walking up to get her Oscar, and everyone was making videos of this. You remember that? The year was 2013, the year of the viral video dance sensation, the Harlem Shake. And the year Lord Huron came by to perform this. It's time to run live for the World Cafe.

A live performance there from Keb Mo of a song, Tell Everybody I Know, that was recorded for the World Cafe. Now some British country music from UK artist Fen Lily. They wrote their latest album while moving from England to New York City and noted that when they got here, her music started getting more country, like she'd absorbed some of the America that she now lives in. This is New Fen Lily on World Cafe.

0: tree by the river from Iron and Wine, who kind of seems like a guy who knows about nature and critters and stuff. But I wonder if he knows the important critter fact I'm about to tell you next on World Cafe.
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0: If you ever see a rabbit swimming, something is probably wrong. I'm Raina Duras. This is World Cafe. The name of your next song is Rabbits Can Swim. And it's true that they can, but you shouldn't dump your rabbit in the water, because putting a bunny in water can make them go into shock, can also cause hypothermia because their fur is so dense it traps water and they can get cold. So help a bunny out if you see one swimming in the water. It's Florence Road, Rabbits Can Swim.

0: Prove it all night. Okay, Bruce Springsteen, you're the boss. That's it for today's World Cafe. Always so happy to spend this time with you and listen to songs together. And always grateful to our affiliate public radio stations who make it all possible. And the team here who make the show happen. We produce this show at WXPN at the University of Pennsylvania in Philadelphia. I'm Raina Duris. Thank you for listening to World Cafe from NPR.
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0: DMD's free First Thursday concert series rolls into July on the 9th with another great lineup with Chicago's acclaimed Rat Boys. From Houston, the 20-something voice of Blessing Jolie. 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Side effects of growing pains. I need a sugar cane. And Delmarva's Fitzky Brothers. 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

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Well, it's a rendition of an old Christian song, I think. But we do it the Vaseline's way.

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0: Todd Rundgren is an experimental genius who stretched pop, rock, soul, and electronic music into fascinating shapes. 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

0: Starting off our Friday morning here on WTMD with Lucy Dacus, who just so happens to be planting tomatoes for a sandwich later in the summer. Waxahachie and the Old 97's Good With God, featuring Brandi Carlile. I'm Bob the Paper Guy, in for Alex on your Friday. Thank you so much for tuning in, and support for the morning show comes from Game Day Men's Health, specializing in care for men looking to feel and perform their best. We have Acoustic Sunrise coming up in about 20 seconds.
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Well, we will see some sunshine sometime during the course of the day. Mostly partly cloudy, with a temperature getting up to maybe 91 degrees. Currently, under partly cloudy skies, we have 74 degrees. A sunrise this morning, 5:41. Setting tonight at 8:36. And in case you were wondering, the record high temperature for today was 104 degrees, so we are in no danger of matching that record high. Thank goodness for that. Although next week we've got some really hot days lined up, according to the folks at the Weather Bureau, with Wednesday and Thursday temperatures getting up to about 98 degrees. And so it's going to be some hot stuff coming our way next week. So this is almost like a vacation from the heat right now. And let's get to it. It is acoustic sunrise time this morning. Our sunrise song coming from Snow Patrol, doing an in-store performance back in May of 2005 at Park Avenue CDs. And they sounded exactly like this.

Thank you. Thank you very much.

89.7 WTMD, kind of easing into a Friday morning with Billy Strings. Gild the Lily is what we heard from Billy. And the Roxy Music right before that, their last studio album, the song called Avalon. And for Acoustic Sunrise this morning, it was the music of Snow Patrol. Acoustic performance of the song Run, recorded at the in-store performance at Park Avenue CDs. That happened back in May of 2005. A great performance, and I would see them actually about a year later up in New York at the Irving Plaza Theater. Great, great night of music with Snow Patrol in New York. And right now, let's get to some music a little closer to home. This is Baltimore music, coming from Aunt Katrina, and a song called Rhythm.

0: Music Made here in Baltimore, that, of course, and Katrina and Rhythm. Good morning. How are you? I'm Bob the Paper Guy in for Alex this morning on the morning show, and delighted to have the pleasure of your company. You and I kind of careening around the studio up until 10 o'clock this morning. Coming up at 10, as per usual, Izzy Babis will be here. And then at 3 o'clock this afternoon, Rob Tim with the Friday Afternoon Drive program. So lots of great music on the way all day long. And we'll get to some of that music here in a short order with the band.
1: Hi, I'm Dave Z, a weekend host here at WTMD. 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

Jacob Dylan and the Wallflowers, Three Marlenas, and right before that, music from the band, Robbie Robertson and the guys, the night they drove old Dixie down. And one traffic incident for you this morning as you get out and about. This is especially important to people who are in the Parkville area. There is a closure on East Joppa Road eastbound between Maglett Road and Walter Boulevard. Apparently there was an accident there earlier this morning that knocked down a pole, and the pole and the wires are across the street, blocking the street, and no word on when that will be cleared up. But right now, that stretch of East Joppa Road between Maglett Road and Walter Boulevard closed down, so you definitely will need to look for some sort of alternate route. Let's get back into the music now. Captain Beefheart and his magic band, Diddy Wah Diddy. It's TMD. Good morning.

89.7 WTMD, the Subdudes right there, Poor Man's Paradise, and right before that, Captain Beefheart and his magic band. The song that we heard was Diddy Wah Diddy, not to be confused with the Manfred Mann similarly titled song, Do Wah Diddy, but Captain Beefheart's version of Diddy Wah Diddy, a song that was actually written and recorded back in 1956, featuring Willie Dixon and Elias McDaniel, better known as Bo Diddley. The version Captain Beefheart did coming out years later, and can be found on an album called The Dust Blows Forward, which is a two-record compendium of some of the great music that Captain Beefheart put out over the course of his career. And let's continue here with a little something from Cassius Culpepper.

0: Cassius Culpepper, man of his word, on WTMD for your Friday morning, and a good morning to you. I'm Bob the Paper Guy, in for Alex up until 10 o'clock this morning. Alex finishing up his vacation today. He'll be back in the saddle on Monday morning, bright and early at 6 a.m. In the meantime, we've got some music from R.E.M. on the way right after this.
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0: Well, that opening set of music in the 7 o'clock hour brought to you by the letter B, a Blessing Jolie, Biba Doobie, and Blondshell, all here on TMD. And a very angry-sounding Blondshell for sure, with the song Heart Has to Work So Hard. Lyrics like, I'm screaming into your face that I hate you. Something that nobody likes to have yelled in their face, I'm sure. And on the other side of the hour, it was music from a couple of bands, including The Posies and R.E.M. Coming up for you here in the 7 o'clock. Still plenty of great music for you to enjoy. 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Got Jefferson Airplane on the way.
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0: Jesse Wells on TMD, Masks Off. And right before that, Molly Tuttle, That's Gonna Leave a Mark. And Jefferson Airplane starting things off with Somebody to Love. Song that was written by Grace Slick's, the guy who was Grace Slick's brother-in-law, one-time brother-in-law, and recorded by the Great Society in 1966. And when Grace left the Great Society and went to the Jefferson Airplane, she took that song with her, and they recorded it on Surrealistic Pillow, which was a big hit for the band, and certainly a much more accusatory vibe to that song than the original Grace Slick performance. Good morning. I'm Bob the Paper Guy. We've got a look at traffic coming up for you in just a couple of minutes, and right now, let's turn back the hands of time to September of 2022 and some music from The Vault.
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0: Well, it may be a little bit early to dance, but when you get the Ramones rocking like that, it's kind of hard to resist. Do You Want to Dance? The Ramones. Right before that, live music from Nirvana, Come As You Are, and also some live music from the Heavy, recorded here at the studios of WTMD back in September of 2022. We heard Miles and Miles, their big hit song. Right now, let's take a look at traffic, and for the most part, traffic is behaving quite nicely. No accidents or anything of that nature to report. However, there is a problem on East Joppa Road, eastbound and westbound. That is closed to traffic due to actually an accident that has knocked down a pole and some wires that are crossing and covering the roadway. So traffic eastbound and westbound on East Joppa Road between Maglett Road and Walter Boulevard is closed down. Another incident involving a fallen tree in Baltimore City on Reisterstown Road at Fulton Avenue, not closing the roadway down, but causing some very slow traffic through that area, about 15 miles per hour. Is what we're looking at as far as traffic in that location. And not so close to home, but heading on down the US 50 area, there is slow traffic in the Cape St. Clair on US 50, US 301 eastbound between Maryland 175, which is Cape St. Clair, and Oceanic Drive. The delay through there is about 5 minutes, with some slow traffic going down as low as 15 miles per hour. So be aware of that if you're perhaps heading to an early weekend down in Ocean City. A early morning slowdown might cause you a little bit of trouble. And right now, thinking about the weekend, let's check out the concert calendar.
1: 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It's Friday, June 26th. Tonight, The Church will be at the 930 Club in D.C., and Jack Johnson is playing at Meriwether Post Pavilion with Hermanos Gutierrez. On Saturday, get up early and get on out to Eastport Arockin 2026, Annapolis's homegrown music festival featuring four stages and 40 bands all along the lovely shores of the Bat Creek. On Saturday night, White Ford Bronco will be at the 930 Club, Desdemona's will be at the Black Cat in D.C., and The Strokes will be at Meriwether Post Pavilion with Thundercat and Hamilton Lighthouser. On Sunday, Tortoise will be at the 930 Club. Also on Sunday, All Good presents An Evening with Goose at Meriwether. 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

89.7 WTMD, a great song there from Marabou State. And right before that, the Revivalists with something called Heartstop and Fantastic Cat, former First Thursday headliners with So Glad You Made It. Good morning, I'm Bob the Paper Guy in for Alex this morning. And, you know, yesterday I bought a bag of M&Ms, first time in I don't know how long I picked up any M&Ms, and I was really kind of surprised. Mildly shocked, I guess, by the amount of orange M&Ms that were in this bag. So I kind of looked into it a little bit because that's what you do when you have too much time on your hands once in a while. As it turns out, blue, orange, and green make up about 60% of a standard color distribution in a bag of M&Ms, with orange being about 20% all by themselves. The other 40% made up of yellow, red, and brown. And brown, surprisingly, is, well, maybe not even surprisingly, brown is the least favorite color, right around 12% of a bag of M&Ms, the color brown. And brown used to be the most popular and prevalent color, and they have been replaced by the more vibrant blues and oranges along the way. And for a couple of years, the color red, because of the red food dye scare many years ago, was eliminated. They have bought red back, and that still is kind of lower down on the list of favorites. But there you go. Everything you wanted to know or didn't want to know about M&Ms right now. Let's get into the music of Portugal the Man here on TMD.

0: Sounding almost biblical there at the end. That is Portugal the Man, Angoon, A-N-G-O-O-N, Angoon, the name of the song. And right before that, it was Marabou State. Good morning, Bob the Paper Guy, in for Alex, and let's take a quick look at some traffic for you this morning. Not a whole lot going on so far, and we are happy to be able to say that. There is, however, an accident in Ellicott City on I-70 eastbound after the Patapsco River Bridge. No details at this point. We'll await some details on that. And also some heavy traffic on the outer loop of the Beltway between the Hartford Road and the Providence Road. And there's about a two-minute delay getting through that stretch of road. Johnny Cash on the way in less than a minute.
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0: What a great cover of Soul Kitchen from Echo and the Bunnymen. Of course, the original coming from the Doors. And Echo and the Bunnymen having a working relationship with a couple of members of the Doors throughout the course of their career. And right before Echo, it was the Black Crowes with Soul Singing. And on the other side of the hour, Big Audio Dynamite with The Globe. And Johnny Cash giving us Personal Jesus. And good morning to you. Bob the Paper Guy in for Alex on the morning show. And support for the morning show comes from Game Day Men's Health, specializing in care for men looking to feel and perform their best. And coming up for you here in the 8 o'clock hour, plenty of great music. We've got some, well, Mumford and Sons on the way, some Secret Machines, new music from Deer Tick, and a whole lot of other cool stuff. So keep it right here on TMD.
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Just a little something to get your biorhythms up and moving and grooving here on Commercial Free WTMD, Lightning Blue Eyes, Secret Machines from their second album, which came out 20 years ago in April of 2006. Great song, great band. And right before the Secret Machines, it was Claro with Sexy to Someone and Mumford & Sons with some help from Sierra Farrell in a song called Here. And let's continue on this Friday morning. The weekend is here. That is always cause for celebration. And right now we will celebrate with some Baltimore music. It is Plant Dad with a little bit of help. And it's called, that's right, TMD.

0: Mary Singletary, the music of Deer Tick here on Commercial Free TMD. Deer Tick, a former headliner at the First Thursday Festival a couple of years ago. And as you well know, we've got another First Thursday coming up in July, July 9th, down at Canton Waterfront Park. A great lineup. You can get all the details at WTMD.org. In that mix as well, we heard from Wishy, Lovesick, and Plant Dad giving us That's Right, featuring Art Grad. All for you on a Friday morning. I'm Bob the Paper Guy, hoping your Friday's been a good one for you so far. Traffic, for the most part, has been behaving fairly well this morning. However, we have had our share of incidents, and there is an accident to speak about in Ellicott City that is blocking the two left lanes on I-70 eastbound after the Patapsco River Bridge. You've got stop-and-go traffic in that location all the way back to U.S. 29, which is a Columbia Pike. An accident up in the Owings Mills area on Red Run Boulevard, kind of a busy section there. This is north of Dolefield Boulevard. And we have Baltimore County Police on the scene there to kind of guide you around the situation. Also, still dealing with the fallen tree on Reisterstown Road at Fulton Avenue. That is slowing traffic down a little bit through that area. And the area of East Joppa Road between Maglett Road and Walther Boulevard, eastbound and westbound, both directions there, still apparently being closed because of an earlier accident this morning that knocked down a pole on a lot of lines. And I'm sure that the crews are out there working as quickly and hardly as hard as they can to get that roadway open. But right now, it is closed to traffic, so you'll need to find another location to move your vehicle to get to where you need to go. Creedence Clearwater Revival coming up next in about 30 seconds or so.
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Psycho Star, King Tuff here on WTMD. And right before that, it was Wilco with heavy metal drummer and Creedence Clearwater Revival, Fortunate Son, one of the classic big hits from John Fogerty and the band. And I was kind of surprised to read recently that John Fogerty and Jeff Tweedy have never recorded or played together. It seems to me that those two would really do well together, but apparently they have never performed or recorded together, although Jeff Tweedy has recorded a song or two that John Fogerty wrote, especially wrote a song for Everyone, which Mavis Staples has also covered as well. But maybe one day before either one of those guys leaves us, they'll get together. I would like to see that very much, and we shall see if that ever happens. Right now, let's move on. Bright Eyes, Connor Oberst. Yeah, we've got him. We've got him right here. We've got him right now. Mariana Trench on WTMD Radio. For music people, people just like you.

0: Freaking Out, Michigander on TMD, and Bright Eyes right before that, Mariana Trench. And good morning. Hopefully you're having a good morning. And traffic-wise, well, let's get a look at what will be our final report of the morning. And it has been a relatively problem-free day. Baltimore County, there is an incident, I-70 East, prior to exit 91B. There's two vehicles involved there in a collision. All westbound lanes are open, and responders are on the scene there. Also in Baltimore City, 895 South at the K-Truss Bridge, there is some sort of debris in the roadway. Don't know quite what that debris might be, but it doesn't seem to be affecting the traffic any too much. All the southbound lanes are open and all the northbound lanes are open in that area as well. And that is going to do it for our traffic. And right now it is time for the Downtown Minute.
1: 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Baltimore knows how to throw an Independence Day party at the Inner Harbor. The celebration kicks off at 6 p.m. with live music at 7 and the fireworks starting at 9 on the promenade. Lots of events and activities this summer. All the details at GoDowntownBaltimore.com.
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89.7 TMD, the music of Morcheeba right there, World Looking In. Corner Shop right before that, Brimful of Asha. Also on the other side of the hour, we heard from Born Ruffians with Athena and Nakula Shaker, Let Love Be With You. Those guys at one point covered some Deep Purple music a couple of years ago to a pretty good effect. I believe they did Hush and did a pretty good job, although Hush was not a original song from Deep Purple. I think Billy Joe Royal was the first to do it, but Nakula Shaker did a nice version of that as well. And good morning to you, Bob the Paper Guy, in for Alex this morning on The Morning Show. And support for The Morning Show comes from Game Day Men's Health, specializing in care for men looking to feel and perform their best. And coming up for you here in a mere moments, it will be, well, a surprise. You'll have to kind of stick around for a minute to see what's going to happen. Alrighty, and I think we will make that happen like right now. I wanted to bring to your attention something that is happening today, and that is a National Bring Your Pet to Work Day or Bring Your Dog to Work Day. And that is a kind of a cool thing. Maybe you you have a dog that you would like to take to work. And if you do, and if you haven't left for work yet, today is the day to do it. Traditionally, it is done on the Friday after Father's Day. I don't know why they picked that particular day, but that is the day that has been designated. And you probably should know your company's policies by now. So go ahead and take your dog to work if that is something that your company allows you to do. It really is an event that kind of brings morale, a boost to the entire office because, you know, who can resist a lovable pup, you know, in somebody's cubicle or something? You're going to want to come by and, you know, scratch the dog's head or give a couple of belly rubs and kind of helps office morale. And it just makes you feel a little bit better. So there you go. Take your dog to work day. George Clinton, WTMD.

A little bit of music from the Talking Heads. We heard Cities from the Fear of Music album. That single release from 1980, the album itself coming out late in 1979. And right before that, for Take Your Dog to Work Day, it was George Clinton and the P-Funk All-Stars with Atomic Dog. And that came off of the a debut album, Computer Games. Yeah. what a great song. Getting just a little bit on the funky side here on a Friday morning. And hopefully you have been able to maybe dance around your kitchen a little bit or waltz around the office, whatever works for you. I'm Bob the Paper Guy in for Alex this morning. And let's continue with the music here this morning. This one called Favorite from Fontaine's, D.C.

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the very multi-talented Baltimore artist Micah E. Wood, getting some help there from another talented Baltimore musician, Easy Jackson, You, Me, and the Rain. Right before that, it was music from

0: Fontaine's D.C. Favorite is what we heard. Talking Heads and George Clinton in the mix here this morning as well. 89.7 TMD, radio for music people, commercial-free radio. And we will continue on with some music from Death Cab for Cutie. New music coming up in just about a minute.
1: 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Side effects of growing pains. I need a sugar cane. And Delmarva's Fitzky Brothers. 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

89.7 WTMD, Kings of Leon. Going back 10 years to the Walls record, we heard Waste a Moment. That one sounds like it would be a great song to see in concert. And they'll be doing a lot of touring here over the next, couple of months. They're in the UK right now. They'll be appearing in Chelmsford in the UK tonight at the State Fair. And then later in the summer, they'll be part of the Mad Cool Festival in Madrid, Spain. That is July 10th. And they'll also be in our area down in Dover, Delaware, September 18th at the Woodlands with Zach Bryan, part of the supporting act for the Zach Bryan tour. And they will be a special guest for select dates, including the stop in Dover, Delaware. So, yeah, a couple of opportunities if you're either in Europe or here closer to home, seeing the Kings of Leon. And right before that, we heard from The Police, Next to You, and Something New from Death Cab for Cutie, who is also on the road this summer, touring behind their brand new album, Built You a Tower. So summertime, always a great time to get out and see some of your favorite bands, sometimes inside, a lot of times outside. And the outside shows, of course, you are always hoping for some really good weather. It makes a whole world of difference in your enjoyment factor, no doubt about that. Let's continue with some music here on this Friday morning with Ray LaMontagne. It's TMD.

0: Good to be good. 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
0: And I do believe that's going to do it for me for this Friday morning. I'm Bob the Paper Guy. I've been sitting in for Alex Courtright all week long. Been a blast being here and hanging out with you guys throughout the course of the weekday morning. And I will join you again tomorrow, Saturday morning, not quite as early, but 8 o'clock Saturday morning. Hope to see you here. And we'll have a lot of great music to get to on Saturday. And we'll end up today's program with some brand new music, a band called Mega Sound and the song Supersize. And this band, drawing inspiration from the early 2000s rock and pop world of Josie and the Pussycats. Sound intriguing? Well, give it a listen. Enjoy the rest of your Friday.

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0: 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Starting off the hour with Bruce Springsteen and I'm on Fire, we're going to listen to Shout Out Loud's next year with Tonight I Have to Leave It, new music from Slapdragon, and then at 10:30, it's a mixture of Phoebe Bridgers' influences and a song that I think she would be inspired by, but hasn't really like said that that is true. I'm saying this all because her new song is out now, and we'll be listening to it next hour here on TMD, so make sure you join me, and thanks for tuning in, and happy Friday.
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listening to new music from Slapdragon. They have a new album out, Mission Statement, their debut record. That's their song, Already Won. I'm Izzy Bavis, sticking with the debut records. Just this one came out in 1980. The Beat put out I Just Can't Stop It, and here's their song, Twist and Crawl. I'm Izzy Bavis for WTMD, and make sure you join me at 10:30 looking at some music that inspired or should have inspired Phoebe Bridgers, because next hour we'll be listening to that new track of hers, which I'm so excited to share with you. Twist and Crawl, though, from the English Beat here on TMD.

0: 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It is Peach Face. And what is so exciting is that she just announced she's back and playing a show at Auto Bar on July 31st. I feel like we're going to be seeing some new music as well because she has taken a little bit of a pause from making music. I'm Izzy Bavis. Thanks for listening to WTMD this morning. Next, we're diving into songs that inspired, or I think inspired, Phoebe Bridgers. It's next here on TMD. Stay tuned.
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1: That new track. And ahead of that, I wanted to play some songs that I felt inspired Phoebe Bridgers. Some I know for sure. One I'm taking a guess on. We're going to start with my guess from Snail Mail's debut studio album, Lush, that came out in 2018. I have Heatwave. And now I feel like this is very in the vein of Phoebe Bridgers, especially with her earlier records that are just this droning on of trying to figure out who am I, what am I doing, and why are these things happening to me? Something you see come up in both Snail Mail's music and Phoebe Bridgers' music, and is something that I hope she continues to conquer in this new record. Then we're going to listen to Bright Eyes. Connor Oberst and Phoebe Bridgers have been longtime collaborators working on their side project, Better Oblivion Community Center, and I thought it was only fitting to play one of their songs during this set, so I picked out Four Winds. And I feel like what Phoebe often is inspired by is other people's depth and range when it comes to how they sing and approach their own problems and sadness, which is something very evident in Connor Oberst's music. And then to close it out with Elliot Smith and Rose Parade from Either Or. Phoebe's been very vocal about being inspired by Elliot Smith, and you know, you can really hear it in those tracks that she oftentimes like will remove from streaming, the very kind of hard-hitting but very young songs that she put out when she wrote them when she was very young. And I hope to see more of that in this new record that comes out in August, but we are going to get into it. It's what I think inspired Phoebe slash what actually inspired Phoebe Bridgers here on TMD.

That was Elliot Smith with Rose Parade, also Bright Eyes and Snail Mail, in what I think inspired Phoebe Bridgers' upcoming album, Lost Weekend. Next here is Julian Baker and Torres, and something that always inspires Phoebe and many artists is their good, dear friends. And Julian Baker and Phoebe Bridgers are very good friends, even so close that Phoebe has included songs on her previous records that are about Julian Baker, which I find very touching. So we are going to listen to Julian Baker and Torres with Sugar in the Tank, and then that new Beck single here on TMD.

0: Nation of Language. I'm not ready for the change here on WTMD. Also, we listen to new music from Beck. And at the top, Sugar in the Tank from Julian Baker and Torres. Next here on TMD, we've got new music from They Might Be Giants with Wu-Tang. And next hour on WTMD, we'll be listening to music from Noah Kahan, Orla Gartland, Hozier, new music from the Rolling Stones, a little bit of slow pop because that's my favorite, and if we're lucky, we might just hear that new Phoebe Bridgers song I've been talking about that's released ahead of her upcoming album, Lost Weekend. That's here on TMD. Join me, and as always, thank you to all of our members who are tuning in and donating. You do make the music happen, and I can't thank you enough.
1: 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It's Friday, June 26th. 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On Sunday, Tortoise will be at the 930 Club. 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

0: music from NoahCon, Doors off of the Great Divide here on 89.7 WTMD. He's going to be joining Gigi Perez for his tour at Nationals Park on July 22nd down in D.C. Kicking off the hour with Radiohead, High and Dry. Next here is Orla Gartland with Little Chaos. And then we're going to be listening to that new Phoebe Bridgers song. So stay with me. 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

You're listening to the Rolling Stones in the Stars from their 25th studio album that comes out July 10th. It's called Foreign Tongues. I'm Izzy Bavis. Last hour, I played a bunch of songs that I think inspired Phoebe Bridgers. Some that I knew for sure, like Bright Eyes and Elliott Smith. And then some that I think maybe just by being in the music scene, she was inspired. And I played a Snail Mail song. Now it is time to hear that new Phoebe Bridgers track. I am beyond excited. When I heard that she was going on all those pop-up shows and announcing a tour, I knew we were in for a treat. It's her first new album in 6 years. It comes out August 14th. It's titled Lost Weekend. And this song is one of her brighter tracks. It definitely has this uplifting feel, almost playful, like summer camp kind of vibes. But there are these, you know, deeper and sadder lyrics built into it. It's called Lost Boys. It's new music from Phoebe Bridgers right here on TMD. Nowhere else you can hear it. But right now, we're listening to new music from Phoebe.

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0: Culver City, get out of here on 89.7 WTMD. Some local music for this morning. We heard music from Slowpulp and that new Phoebe Bridgers song that I was beyond excited to share with you. Lost Boys is off her upcoming album, Lost Weekend, that comes out in August. She's playing a show at Capital One Arena on September 29th. I'm Izzy Bavis, and stay tuned because we're listening to Wet Leg next.
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0: Another great lineup with Chicago's acclaimed Rat Boys. 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
1: 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I'm Izzy Bavis, and next year we're listening to Wet Leg. I feel like they've sort of been everywhere. They played SNL UK, they played Bonnaroo, and I am just falling more and more in love with them as time goes on, constantly revisiting their Tiny Desk performance. So I've got two songs from their new album Moisturizer that came out last summer, kicking it off with Mange 2, and then listening to Catch These Fists.

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Next here is Deep Sea Diver off of their album Billboard Heart with the song Shovel.

0: Connected from Stereo MCs on 89.7 WTMD. Johnny Blue Skies in the Dark Clouds next year with their song Situation off their new album Mutiny After Midnight. And next hour on WTMD, new music from Jack White, Robin Hitchcock, also local music from Almighty Senators and many others. So please join me next hour on WTMD. We're also going to take a look at one of our upcoming First Thursday performers. So we have a lot in store for you. Stay tuned.
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0: One of Jack White's new singles, God and the Broken Ribs, on 89.7 WTMD. He has announced his new album comes out July 10th, titled Frozen Charlotte. And on July 10th, you can see him live at the Anthem. I'm Izzy Bavis, starting out the hour with Mike Doty and American Car. Next is New Order, new music from Robin Hitchcock. And then at 12:30, we're getting twee with it. Twee maxing, as the kids say. So join me for that. And thank you to all of our members tuning in. You make the music happen.
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My Dead Astronaut from Robin Hitchcock on 89.7 WTMD. He joined Alex Courtwright at the Annex to talk about the new album, The Confuser, which is coming out on July 24th. I'm Izzy Bavis, and next here on TMD, the Righteous Brothers giving us You Lost That Loving Feeling, music from Alabama Shakes, local music, and as a reminder, we're getting Twee with it at 12:30, so make sure you stay tuned. This is You've Lost That Loving Feeling.

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0: 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A little taste of local music this afternoon. And stay with me now, because next, we are Twee Maxing. We are getting into Twee music, and we're putting on our hats, our mustache, our mustache tattoos on our fingers, and we're going to go get a latte, and you're going to know what I mean when you stay tuned.
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1: 89.7 WTMD. I'm Izzy Bavis, and those kind of the early to mid-2000s was awesome if you were a millennial. You know, you were entering your teen, you're either like leaving your teens, entering your early 20s, getting a little independence. You know, Brooklyn was a thing, you know, moving to Brooklyn and really having the mustache tattoos, a latte, avocado toast, you know what I mean. BuzzFeed was still a huge part of everyday life. And the music from that era is truly untapped when we think about the female vocalists at the time who were kind of defining that genre of twee. If you don't know what twee is, just think Zooey Deschanel in New Girl. That's twee. So we're going to start off this segment with one of my favorites, Regina Spektor. 2009, she put out her fifth studio album, Far. I swear to God, I could probably sing this entire record front to back. We're going to be listening to Folding Chair. Then, of course, the queen of twee herself, Zooey Deschanel, with her duo She and Him. We're going to listen to their debut single that came out in 2008, Why Do You Let Me Stay Here? And they're actually going to be performing at the All Things Go Music Festival at Merriweather Post Pavilion on September 26th. So that's, you know, twee is not dead. Then we're going to close out this segment with the debut single from Sarah Bareilles, and Love Song came out in 2007, really hitting home this idea of like, you want me to write a love song, but I'm not going to do that. I'm not going to give you what I want because I'm going to do my own thing. And that's awesome. So we are going to get into the twee segment here on TMD, starting off with Regina Spektor.

They don't make them like they used to. Sarah Bareilles is she and him and Regina Spektor showering the love for the early 2000s twee era of music. Next on WTMD, we're getting back into what we do best with new music discovery from The Sacred Souls. They've got a new song out, but it's actually a song they've been playing for a while, and it was previously unreleased and just sitting in their vault. It's New to You and Me, Any Old Fool from The Sacred Souls.

0: jamming out to The Smile with their song The Smoke on 89.7 TMD. Next year, we're listening to an upcoming First Thursday performer. That's right, July 9th brings Blessing Jolie, Fitzky Brothers, and the Rat Boys all the way from Chicago. They've got a new album out now titled Singing to an Empty Chair. I have their song, The World, so madly. I'm Izzy Bavis, and next hour on WTMD, looking at another upcoming First Thursday performer, Fitzky Brothers. Also, new music from Miles Smith, local music from Pigeons Playing Ping Pong, and a roundup of local shows happening this weekend. Stay tuned.
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0: music from the Fitzky Brothers came a little closer. 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Kicking off the hour with the Jayhawks, Waiting for the Sun. Next year is Ezra Furman, a favorite of mine from Arctic Monkeys, and new music from Miles Smith. 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

You're listening to Miles Smith off of his debut album, My Mess, My Heart, My Life. Hold Me in the Dark is the song, and he's playing Baltimore's Pier 6 Pavilion on September 9th. I'm Izzy Bavis. We heard music from Arctic Monkeys with Fluorescent Adolescent, definitely a favorite of mine when I was in middle school. Next is James with Say Something, and we'll be listening to local music from Pigeons Playing Ping Pong in a short bit. Stick around.

You're listening to Pigeons Playing Ping Pong out of Baltimore with My Own Way. We heard Kiwi Jr. and James in that commercial-free set, too. Make sure you stay tuned, because next, it's a roundup of

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0: 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I'm Izzy, and now we are going to dive into some shows happening this weekend in Baltimore. Tonight, Bicep is having their EP release show with Marie Anhedonia, and Fun Never Starts at Holy for Holes. Then at Current Space, it's Barnyard Sharks, Soup by Halwa, and Conjure Collective. Tomorrow, Panda Den at Autobar, and at Frijoles, it's Sunburst, Born of Plagues, and Bleak Shore. Sunday in Baltimore at Fat and Sun is Pouty's Rage, and then at Autobar, it's Delta Sleep, Michael Sarah Palin, and Combat playing a show. That's a roundup of some events happening this weekend in Baltimore. We're getting back into the music with Rainbow Kitten Surprise and Superstar.

air with Full of Feathers on 89.7 TMD. Rainbow Kitten Surprise with Superstar. The vocalist just got engaged and announced it while she was singing at Bonnaroo. So that's really exciting. And I'm very much on TikTok. So that's how I learned that. I'm Izzy. And next is taking a chiller step into the afternoon with Sun Little. And off of their new album, City Folk, it's their song, With the Wind.

0: Of folk with Say Please. We also heard from Father John Misty there. Father John Misty is going to be playing All Things Go Music Festival this September at Meriwether Post Pavilion. I'm Izzy Bavis, and next is new music from the Revivalists, Heartstop from their new album Get It Honest that comes out in July. Next hour on WTMD, we're going to hear from Mumford & Sons with Chris Stapleton, new music from Modest Mouse, local music from Moontide Gallery, and then, so you know Kelly Clarkson, and you know how she is pretty well known nowadays for covering people's songs and making them better when she does it than when the actual person does it? Well, I'm doing a segment next hour at 2:30 titled The Kelly Clarkson Segment, and it's not anything to do with the song she's sang, but it's two songs. I'm playing the originals, but the covers of them have gone viral. One of the covers is done by Olivia Rodrigo, and the other one is by Baltimore's own Turnstile. So we're diving into that at 2:30 on TMD. Stick around to find out what songs I'll be playing, and thank you again for tuning in.
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0: Music from Mumford & Sons, tapping Chris Stapleton with that one off of their new album, Prize Fighter, that came out earlier this year. It's called Here. Deer Tick at the top with Forgiving Ties, and next is S.G. Goodman with Old Time Feeling. They just played a show at Metro last Sunday with Case Oates, who's I'm a big fan of their work as well. So excited to bring you this song from S.G. Goodman. Also, Picking Dragons Pockets from Modest Mouse's new album, An Eraser and a Maze. That record is out now, and they're still bringing it all these albums later. So stick around. That's headed your way here on TMD, and thanks for tuning in.
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Modest Mouse, still good all these years later. I was introduced to them, obviously, from their song Float On. And this new album is a little bit more punchy, a little bit more poignant. And it's out now. It's titled An Eraser and a Maze. And that song was Picking Dragons' Pockets. Not something I'm going to be wanting to do anytime soon. I'm Izzy Bavis, Yardbirds here with For Your Love, music from Teddy Swims, local music from Moontide Gallery, and then diving into the original songs of two tracks that went viral because people covered them. That's at 2:30 on TMD. Stay tuned. 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

0: Beautiful music, Moontide Gallery out of Baltimore with Sweat You Out. We heard from Teddy Swims and Yardbirds there too. I'm Izzy Bavis. I sat down with Mason from Moontide Gallery to talk about the ending of the project and the beginning of a new one. You can listen back to that conversation online at WTMD.org. Stay with me now because we're getting into what I call the Kelly Clarkson segment.
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0: 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I'm Izzy Bavis, and now we're doing the Kelly Clarkson segment. Kelly Clarkson really made waves in the early 2000s when she won American Idol. And she has become known for covering musician songs and doing it better than they do. Now, I'm not playing any song that she's covered, but I'm playing two songs that recently were covered by other artists that those covers went viral. First up, C-Mat with When a Good Man Cries was covered by Olivia Rodrigo. Caused a lot of buzz. I've been seeing the clips constantly on TikTok. So we're going to listen to the original When a Good Man Cries. It's twangy, it's fun, it's upbeat, and I think you're going to like it. Then Stone Roses, I Want to Be Adored was covered by Turnstile. And although it sounded pretty similar to the original, nothing beats hearing Brendan Yates' vocals. But again, Stone Roses did it right the first time too. So we're going to listen to the originals. Here we go with When a Good Man Cries.

I Want to Be Adored from Stone Roses, also C-Matt with When a Good Man Cries. I'm Izzy Bavis, and next here is new music from a former First Thursday performer, Fantastic Cat. They've got a new album out now titled Cat Out of Hell, and they joined us this June for that First Thursday at Canton Waterfront Park and really took the stage and won the hearts of everyone in the crowd. So here's Don't Let Go from Fantastic Cat on TMD.

0: Weezer with Buddy Holly on 89.7 WTMD. We also heard from Mama and Fantastic Cat. I'm Izzy Bavis. I'm getting on out of here. You can find me Saturday nights 10 to midnight for my hardcore and punk show, In the Pit. Or you can find me Monday 10 to 3. Rob's getting in the studio and going to take care of you. I'm leaving you with that new Lucy Dacus song, Planting Tomatoes, and I'll see you soon. Until then, stay tuned, stay tapped, and stay wonderful, Baltimore. Bye!
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out of the great Northwest. It is the Young Fresh Fellas with Go Blue Angels Go on TMD. As the Blue Angels are currently going all over the place around Baltimore, they are practicing for the air shows that they are doing this weekend, Saturday and Sunday, as part of Sail 250 and the Baltimore Air Show. So they'll be doing the proper shows noon to 4 tomorrow and Sunday. Before the Young Fresh Fellows, it was music from The Killers. Jenny was a friend of mine. And Brandon Flowers of The Killers has decided that he wants to make a country album. But it's better than a country album because it's not, it owes nothing to the current stuff coming out of Nashville, the pop music for the luxury pickup truck set. He's framing it as a country and western album. And some of the players that he's got on this would seem to lead us in that direction. You've got Charlie McCoy. He's 85 years old. He was the guy playing harmonica all over Bob Dylan's Nashville records like Blonde on Blonde and Nashville Skyline. Also on the record, guitarist David Rawlings, pedal steel player Bruce Booten. So I have some interesting hopes on this record, and he's put out just one single from it today in advance of its release on August 21st. Check out Plans. This is new country and western, quote-unquote, music from Brandon Flowers of The Killers on TMD.

0: 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Snow Patrol and brand new music from Brandon Flowers of The Killers, a song called Plans, from a country and western album called Thrasher that he will be releasing on August the 21st. It's Rob Tim with you here on TMD. We're going to find out what happened in just a few seconds on TMD. 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Good afternoon. I'm Rob Tim, and this is What Happened? Our look at this day in music history. In 1964, the American version of the Beatles' third album, A Hard Day's Night, was released. So, we should all watch the movie tonight. It's timeless. June 26th, 1966 was a Sunday, and the Rolling Stones played not one, but two Del Marvelous shows, a matinee at the Coliseum in D.C. and an evening show at the Baltimore Civic Center. The McCoys and the Standells opened. In 1972 at Olympic Studios in London, David Bowie recorded John, I'm Only Dancing. Mick Ronson on lead guitar, Lou Reed on rhythm. It was a hit in the UK, but RCA Records judged it too risque for release here in America. The video, with androgynous dancers from a mime troupe, was banned by Britain's Top of the Pops. But I'm okay with that, because mimes. In 1974, Cher divorced Sonny Bono after 10 years of marriage. 4 days later, she married Greg Allman. They split up 10 days after that, but did get back together, staying married for 3 years and resulting in Elijah Blue Allman. In 1999, this was the day that Pearl Jam scored their highest charting hit, and you might be surprised by what it was. Their cover of the 1964 hit, Last Kiss, recorded during a soundcheck at Merriweather Post Pavilion. It reached number 2 on the charts. Last Kiss was initially distributed only to fan club members, but radio stations got a hold of it, prompting Pearl Jam's label to release it commercially. Now, if you were there at Merriweather that night 27 years ago, you know that they also performed the song along with Yellow Ledbetter as their encore. In 2008, Total Guitar Magazine voted Celine Dion's rendition of AC/DC's You Shook Me All Night Long as the world's worst cover version of anything ever. And in 2016, David Bowie's hair sold at auction for $18,750. And it wasn't even really his hair. It came from a former employee of Madame Tussauds Wax Museum in London who had used it when recreating Bowie's Let's Dance era haircut. 2021 saw Bruce Springsteen performing Springsteen on Broadway at the St. James Theater.
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time whether he'd heard anything by Oasis, claimed, "Not that I would know. Oh, Wonderwall? The one I know is the Mike Flowers one. That is one of the funniest things I've ever heard in my life." That's what happened on TMD.

0: 89.7 TMD. Recorded on this day in 1972. It's David Bowie with John, I'm Only Dancing. A song that was controversial because it could be interpreted a couple of ways. It could be a guy who is dancing with a woman and reassuring his gay lover that he's only dancing, or it could be a guy dancing with a woman who is reassuring her lover that he's only dancing. And Bowie did say back in, I guess it was early 90s, that it was his attempt at creating a bisexual anthem. So take from that what you will. Certain people in Britain especially were upset about it, and his label here in the States refused to release it as a single. Before that, the Mike Flowers Pop's kitschy take on Wonderwall, which surprised everyone by actually going pretty much to the top of the charts, at least in the UK. And it's not some modest, you know, kind of novelty success here. That's what happened on TMD. We'll get some English music next. 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

89.7 TMD, an uncharacteristically happy-go-lucky song from the Velvet Underground, Who Loves the Sun. And the last dinner party gave us Big Dog. I'm Rab Tim, and I've got some new music for you from Panda Bear and Sonic Boom. This one's called A Question of When on TMD.

89.7 TMD, Enola Gay from Orchestral Maneuvers in the Dark. And Panda Bear and Sonic Boom gave us A Question of When, new music from that collaboration. I'm Rob Tim, and I'm about to break a personal rule. We play a lot of local music here on TMD. I have had a long-standing personal rule that I don't play anything on the radio that I myself have played on, but I'm making an exception to that because a dear friend of mine has passed away. His name's Frank Donahue. Born in Baltimore for some time now, a proud Annapolitan, and a really talented bassist who I had the pleasure of playing with in a band called Prozacistan. And in addition to being a talented bassist, Frank was just an incredible human, and over the years helped an extraordinarily huge number of people and helped change a lot of lives. And I just wanted him to be recognized. So I'm going to play a song that Frank plays bass on. Also features another dear friend of mine who passed away. Kurt Sampson was the vocalist and lyricist for this song, which was inspired by the true story of a woman that Kurt knew who was an addict who sold her Lamborghini to her dealer for $3,000. Also a talented artist, I've been told. So for Frank and for Kurt, this is Prozacistan with 88 on WTMD.

0: 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Michael Stipe next on TMD.
1: It's the TMD concert calendar made possible by Sanity Lounge. It's Friday, June 26th. Tonight, The Church will be at the 930 Club in D.C., and Jack Johnson is playing at Meriwether Post Pavilion with Hermanos Gutierrez. 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On Saturday night, White Ford Bronco will be at the 930 Club. 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On Sunday, Tortoise will be at the 930 Club. Also on Sunday, All Good presents An Evening with Goose at Meriwether. 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

0: knew.
1: Boy, wouldn't it be nice to be like sitting in a park on the water, say maybe 6 o'clock in the evening or so, maybe 6:30, as the breeze is coming in, listening to that. That'd be good. And we're in luck because that's what will be happening on July 9th at Canton Waterfront Park for TMD's First Thursday concert. Blessing Jolie there with Growing Pains. She will be joining us along with Fitzky Brothers out of Delaware. And then Rat Boys will cap the evening off, and that's going to be a set not to be missed. Again, July 9th for our First Thursday concert for July, and you can get all the details at WTMD.org. Speaking of weather and such like that, Stevie Daniels of WMAR Television will be joining us in about 20 minutes to take a look at this weekend's weather. And music by The Nude Party is coming up next.
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Frank Turner on 89.7 TMD with Blackout and the Nude Party gave us Ride On. Good afternoon. I'm Rob Tim, and I have some exciting news that I can't tell you. Next week, we will be announcing our next free live lunch concert. So while you're thinking about that, let's listen to some music from the last artist who did a live lunch show for us down at the Ram's Head in Annapolis. It was Arlo Parks, and this is Beams on TMD.

0: 89.7 TMD off of the Kiss Me, Kiss Me, Kiss Me album. It's Robert Smith and The Cure with The Perfect Girl. English Beat covered Tears of a Clown, and we also had Arlo Parks in that set of TMD music. Good afternoon. I'm Rob Tim, and on Friday afternoons, we like to check in with meteorologist Stevie Daniels over at WMAR TV to see how the weekend might be looking for us. And how you doing, Stevie?
1: Hi, Rob. Rain showers linger this evening with temperatures falling into the upper 60s under mostly cloudy skies. Keep the umbrella nearby this weekend as we have the threat for showers and isolated thunderstorms into your Saturday with highs in the mid 80s and more humidity. Rain and storm chances wind down on Sunday with high temperatures in the mid 80s and gradually clearing skies. I'm meteorologist Stevie Daniels with WMAR 2 News. Have a safe and sunny weekend.
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Angel Olsen would like you to pipe down and pucker up. 89.7 TMD, Shut Up, Kiss Me from Angel Olsen, and Nilufer Yanya gave us the song Crash before that. I'm Rob Tim, and yesterday I was talking to Izzy Bavis about this band out of Indianapolis, and we both agree that they are underappreciated and need more attention. So if you could please direct your attention to Lovesick by Wishy on TMD.

0: 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Snail Mail's Dead End and a little music from Wishy, Lovesick. We will get a chance to see that band, but not until October 18th. They'll be playing at the Atlantis in D.C. Let's get a little music from Michigander next.
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5: 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I'm Rob Tim. It's this thing where we'll play a cover song. You'll say to yourself, gosh, that's a darn good version of that song. And then we'll play something else. Who knows what it might be. So the original version of today's song is by an R&B singer and noted songwriter who was born in Cullendale, Arkansas in 1937. A few years later, his family moved north to Chicago during the Great Migration. Known for his short temper and propensity to abuse alcohol, he was arrested multiple times over the years for charges including narcotics, swindling, and grand larceny. In 1965, he was convicted of manslaughter in a Seattle stabbing. He was sent to the state penitentiary in Walla Walla, where he died of a heart attack the next year while his case was still on appeal. Our cover version today is by a band from Merseyside, England, which is situated on the eastern side of the Mersey Estuary near the Irish Sea, 178 miles northwest of London. Let us now cast the 5 o'clock shadow on TMD.

Yeah, yeah, yeah. If you'll pardon that expression, it's the Beatles on the 5 o'clock shadow on TMD, and their take on Little Willie John's "Leave My Kitten Alone," recorded at EMI Studios, now known as Abbey Road, in 1964 during the sessions for the Beatles For Sale album. And that track went unreleased until 1995 and the compilation album Anthology 1. So let's listen to the original by Willie John and then an unusual version of another song that he wrote that you are no doubt familiar with. It's the 5 o'clock shadow on TMD.

0: 89.7 TMD, Rick Derringer and the McCoys apparently attempting to demonstrate that they can turn any song into Hang On Sloopy. Even Little Willie John's composition, Fever. All right, that wraps up our 5 o'clock shadow adventures for this afternoon, and we're going to come back with some music from Liz Phair, Talking Heads, My Morning Jacket, and it will be Sloan on deck next to TMD. TMD's free First Thursday concert series rolls into July on the 9th with another great lineup with Chicago's acclaimed Rat Boys. From Houston, the 20-something voice of Blessing Jolie. 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

from the debut album Talking Heads 77 that is pulled up on 89.7 TMD. And Sloan gave us Unkind just before that. Rob Timothy here on TMD.

89.7 TMD, Liz Phair with Divorce Song. It's Rob Timothy here, and I found out something really interesting about Izzy Bayviss's dad today. He's a huge Goose fan and apparently has seen them like 137 times.

from their new album, I Built You a Tower. That is Death Cab for Cutie on TMD with Riptides. It's Rob Tim with you here on this Friday afternoon, and we have some real significant traffic messes out there. Let's start with don't try to go northbound through the Harbor Tunnel. We have what's currently being reported as a 90-minute backup northbound on 895 between the BW Parkway and the Harbor Tunnel. Now, over at the Fort McHenry Tunnel, you do have a 35-minute backup, significantly better. And we also have some southbound delays at the Harbor Tunnel, just about an 8-minute glitch there from Lombard Street down to the Tube. BW Parkway, solid stop and go northbound from the Beltway up to I-95 and Monroe Street. Expect a 20-minute hang up there. On the Beltway, some stop and go on the inner loop, starting on the south side at I-95, running up to Security Boulevard. That breaks loose, but then we have a disabled vehicle blocking the center lane of the inner loop at Providence Road. Traffic's

0: crawling from the JFX, so give yourself an extra 24 minutes. Also, slowdowns on the outer loop between Park Heights Avenue and Liberty Road, and 95 southbound stalling out from Route 100 down to the car rest area. That'll cost you about 10 minutes. So we're going to relax with some music from Aldous Harding next.
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I'm Rob Tim. Let's change gears. Everyone dance in your cars right now to music by Mayor Hawthorne.

0: Let Things Go. Music from Camp on TMD. They're headed our way over to Merriweather in just about exactly a month. It's July 25th, I believe. And they'll have Monrovia opening for them there. We also heard from Bridget Calls Me Baby, Brett Denon, and Mayor Hawthorne with Love Like That. What lies ahead for us? I'm guessing Slow Pulp. Next.
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My personal feel-good song of the summer, Caroline Rose with Yip Yip Yow on 89.7 TMD. Psychedelic First, starting the hour for us. Good afternoon. I'm Rob Tim. The weekend looks interesting. There's a lot going on. Of course, here in Baltimore, let's start it, well, this evening with the Orioles game at the Yard against the Nationals. It's Pride Night. And there's free MARC train service to and from the game on the Camden Line. Huge crowds expected all over Baltimore this weekend with Sail 250 and Maryland Fleet Week and tall ships and festivals and air shows in town. 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

Hello. That's by Girl and Girl on 89.7 TMD. And Beck gave us Deadweight. I'm Rob Tim, and Pete Yorn's got a new album coming out on the 24th of July that will be called All the Beauty. And he stopped in, visited with Alex a week or two ago, a little in-studio performance and interview that was really interesting. This is the title track from the forthcoming album by Pete Yorn, All the Beauty on TMD.

0: The Lasters are trouble-bound on listener-supported WTMD. Music from San Cisco and new stuff from Pete Yorn, title track of his forthcoming album, All the Beauty. It's Rob Tim with you here on WTMD. And we're going to have some moisture falling on us this weekend. This evening could have some scattered showers, and then tomorrow showers are likely throughout the day. Possibly an afternoon thunderstorm. Temperatures are reasonable, though, with a high of 82. And on Sunday, a slight chance of some showers until early afternoon, looking for an otherwise partly sunny day with a high of 86. We've got the Flaming Lips next on TMD.
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The Wand by Flaming Lips on 89.7 TMD. It's Rob Tim with you here, and I have the new music from Phoebe Bridgers coming up. But first, let's do some Blondshell. Heart Has to Work So Hard on TMD.

the mighty Led Zeppelin on 89.7 TMD. It's Rob Tim with you here, and we've got new music from Phoebe Bridgers. She has a new album called Lost Weekend coming out in the middle of August, and she's put out this first track from it called Lost Boys, and everybody is on this record. Backing vocals by her boy genius bandmates Lucy Dacus and Julian Baker. Drums, courtesy of the opening act on her upcoming arena tour, Alex G. Nate Walcott of Bright Eyes plays trumpet. Chris Thiele on mandolin. Chris Thiele from Nickel Creek. And Bleacher's Svengali Jack Antonoff is not just the co-producer, but he's also playing guitar and synthesizers on this track. It's called Lost Boys, new music from Phoebe Bridgers on TMD.

0: That's Cassius Culpepper on listener-supported 89.7 TMD. Believe is the song, hun. And before that, brand new from Phoebe Bridgers, we heard Lost Boys. That'll be on her new album, Lost Weekend, when it comes out on August the 14th. And that, my friend, wraps up our time together for today. I will see you on Monday. Alex will be back from vacation. All will be right in the world. Between now and then, please be well, stay safe, do good deeds, and may God save the Republic.
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2: The rain is falling. The 2010s must have been a pretty exciting time to be a musician in West Philadelphia. And according to Dr. Dog's Scott McMicken, it was also a very warm time.
3: Man, I felt like I was living in a haunted house because the neighborhood was just hot and humid and the windows are open. It's the summer and people are out there screaming. And, you know, I'm just like, man, what is this, Transylvania?
2: You'll hear an encore session with Dr. Dog this hour. And you'll also hear another archive session from another artist who was living in West Philly around that time, Waxahachie, who talks about why she made the move from New York City to Philadelphia.
4: Because New York is terrible. No, I'm just kidding. It's just expensive and overwhelming, and Philly is, you know, better.
2: We revisit sessions from Dr. Dog and Waxahachie as part of our new Sense of Place Philadelphia series today. I'm Raina Duris, and this is World Cafe. Now, even though some of the members of this band have moved away, the war on drugs started in Philly. They're once and always a Philly band. The War on Drugs, I Don't Want to Wait.

0: Hey, I'm Raina Duris. This is an Encore World Cafe for our Sense of Place Philadelphia series. You're about to hear a session with Dr. Dog with original host David Dye that first aired in 2010. Enjoy.
1: It has been nothing short of a joy to watch the rise of the band Dr. Dog from our close vantage point here in the same neighborhood in Philadelphia. For 10 years, the band has followed their own guidance, producing steadily improving and morphing music. Their new album, released earlier this year, is Shame, Shame. Today, we'll hear a live performance from the stage at World Cafe Live. But first, I sit down with the two songwriters in the band, Toby Lehman and Scott McMicken, to talk about the changes in the band, including their new young drummer, Eric Slick.
2: It's so far so good. I mean, we got our old drummer left to do some of his own stuff, and we were real nervous about getting somebody new. And we got this guy Eric Slick, who we know, and he's been playing around town for years. He's sort of a phenom, and he's great. And he's so much fun to play with, and I feel like we're all getting a lot better.
1: Well, it's funny to watch you guys live because. You kind of key off Eric now. He's kind of like the engine. I mean, it's like...
2: Yeah, because he's a horse. He's back there just banging away, and you're just it's like, oh, this is easy. But at the same time, you really got to... As a bass player, you can get into like a pocket with him real easy, which is awesome to do. And then we have our friend Dimitri as a six man right now, which is cool. We're still working out exactly what he... This is actually the first show he played with us, so we're still working out exactly what he's going to start doing.
1: Well, this new album is great, and Toby, I think it was you I heard say something about how you feel kind of a little bit like it's starting. It's like a first album in the way you did it. You worked with Rob Schnapf, you got a little bit out of your home studio and all that. Looking back on it, what was the experience like?
2: Do you want to take that, Scott? Or?
3: Oh yeah, well, it was. It was definitely like a brave new world for us, you know. It was like we just knew and just could really tell that it just didn't feel right to think about going into this record doing it in the same ways that we've done them on our end, you know. It was just like...
1: How so?
3: Well, I sort of felt like we kind of hit a wall in our own abilities as engineers and producers, you know, after doing all these records over the years. And with each one, we'd kind of accumulate a little bit more knowledge or a little bit more equipment that would enable us to do other things. But I felt like in order to take the next logical step, it was something that we just needed to surround ourselves with people who've been doing this for a lot longer than us, that we'd kind of taught ourselves about as much as we could. And also a shift occurred in the last year or two where, you know, we'd just been playing live so much that I think we were all most excited about what we were as a live band for the first time versus back in the earlier days where the live show was kind of an incidental sort of thing that we would kind of throw together just based on the fact that we did all these recordings all the time and started to release them. So I think we feel a lot more confident as a live band. And so we wanted to acknowledge that and when we're in recording, kind of bring that into the studio rather than always leaving that out of the studio. And again, that was another reason why we're like, well, man, we don't know anything about doing that and we don't have enough microphones to do that. And so, so we just decided to work with Rob and go up to Dreamland for a little, and it was cool though. He really helped us out a lot, and it was a nice kind of balance in the end because we didn't finish up there. We spent a month just getting all kinds of new experiences and playing around with all kinds of different equipment, and also for the first time playing together as a band in the studio rather than putting them down one by one. And and then of course we were able to take all that stuff back home and finish the record on our own in the way that we were familiar.
1: I want to talk a bit about these songs because listening to this album before I read anything about it, I just there were a lot of songs about leaving, about coming back, about being kind of dislocated.
2: And I was wondering
1: where that all comes from. Is that part of being on the road all the time?
2: That's a large part of it. Obviously, this isn't a song about being on, or an album about being on the road, but you know, you write when you start writing songs and whatever mood you're in or whatever comes to mind. I mean, that's what you sort of have to go with. You can't really force anything else.
1: And there are a couple shout outs to to Baltimore, the street in West Philadelphia.
2: Yeah.
1: One from each of you.
2: Yeah.
1: It was just kind of funny. And Scott, you've got a great song kind of going up and down the street called Shadow People, which we'll get to a version of today. Has your whole perspective about West Philadelphia changed? I guess, Toby, you're not living there anymore, right?
2: No. My wife, Myra, Sarah, and I bought a place down in Wilmington.
1: Right.
3: I love it, and yeah. I only seem to love it more and more. I've been there 10 years now, and I always just feel so good coming back to it. And it's funny, though, because I've had so many different perspectives on it based on the various neighborhoods I've lived in. And I've definitely gotten to points where I felt like I needed to get away from there because I would be out on tour all the time and surrounded by people and all this chaos and never any privacy and never any alone time or anything. So I would come home and I would just go for the throat with that kind of solitary thing. And I would just want to be in my house and I would want to work on stuff and just be more peaceful or something. But in some cases, depending on where I was living at the time, it was really hard because there's every time I walk out to get a cup of coffee or something or anything, you know, it's just my own. It's really not any sort of judgment call or even really any sort of accurate description of the neighborhood itself, but more what I was looking for.
1: Gotcha.
3: Just based on having to tour so much. And so the Shadow People was kind of written in a night like that where I was just like, man, I felt like I was living in a haunted house because the neighborhood was just hot and humid and the windows are open. It's the summer and people are out there screaming. And, you know, I'm just like, man, what is this, Transylvania? So I wrote that song and I certainly hammed it up, you know, like I never stole a bike from the second mile. And I hope that's clear. My friend asked me yesterday, he was like, did you really steal a bike from the second mile? And I was like, no, I struggle with that line because I had a something bike from the second mile.
1: Right.
3: And it wasn't until he asked me yesterday what actually happened when I was writing. He's like, what is the word? What is the word? Stole a bike? And I'm like, well, I never did that, nor would I ever condone that. But I don't know. I'm kind of taking this nightmarish kind of horror flick angle on this particular perspective of West Philly. So I'll just go with it. But as he asked me and I was thinking about it, I was like, telling him how I couldn't think of any other word that fit, like the syllables and the phrasing and the tune and the melody, until I, like partway through, I was like, oh, I guess I suppose I could have said I bought a bike from the second mile just as easy. But it didn't occur to me until yesterday that was an option.
1: Well, congratulations on this album. It just sounds great. And we will check in after your early summer tour. And
2: all right.
1: Great to see you guys.
2: You too, Dave.
3: Thank you.
1: Let's go to the stage and hear a set now from Dr. Dog. Live in the World Cafe.

0: Thank you to David Dye and Dr. Dog for that session. It originally aired in 2010. You heard it today as part of our Sense of Place Philadelphia series. Another Philly session from our archives in just a minute on World Cafe.
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0: Hey, I'm Raina Duras. You are listening to World Cafe. And these days, Waxahachie, led by Katie Crutchfield, is what you might call indie music royalty, releasing critically adored and award-winning albums. She doesn't live in Philadelphia anymore, but she did for some of the project's formative years. For our Sense of Place Philadelphia series, we are revisiting a session with original host David Dye from those years. First aired in 2015, just after Waxahachie released the album Ivy Trip. Here, David had just asked Katie if her sister Allison was responsible for her making the move to Philly.
2: No. She and Keith here and our friend Kyle Gilbride and I were living in Brooklyn, and we all decided to move to Philly together.
3: And why?
2: Because New York is terrible. No, I'm just kidding. It's just expensive and overwhelming, and Philly is, you know, better.
3: Totally livable.
2: Yeah.
3: And you should tell people you're in West Philadelphia. Is there some kind of a major difference, like attitude amongst those who live in, say, the River Wards and those who live in West Philadelphia?
2: I don't know if I should be the one to say so, but I really like living in West Philly, for right. sure. Yeah, it's definitely for me.
3: And what are the vibes? What are the general outlook of what's going to be in West Philly?
2: I don't know. My friends in West Philly, it's sort of like more laid back, and there's just like a lot of good music happening there right now.
3: So my general outlook of what's going to be in West Philly?
2: I don't know. My friends in West Philly, it's sort of like more laid back, and there's just like a lot of good music happening.

0: That is Under a Rock, one you may have heard from Waxahachie's new Ivy Trip, and we're having a chance to have the band in today. The new album, Ivy Trip, is their first for Emerge, and a masterful record, really a great one. I want to talk a little bit about Cerulean Salt, though, and the effect of that record, which... Katie, and when you made that record, you know, you weren't playing to that many people, and through the popularity of that, and you were touring forever, things really kind of blew up with that.
1: Yeah, I mean, we didn't expect that to happen. We made the record in the basement of our house in West Philly, and yeah, we didn't expect for that many people to hear it, and then things just sort of happened.
0: How did you feel about that while it was happening? And then at the end, I mean, I know you you moved sort of out of the city afterwards. And I don't know if that was an effect of.
1: Yeah, I mean, it was really exciting, but it was also really overwhelming. And we toured pretty much all of 2013, a lot of 2014. So we moved out of Philly for a minute just to work on Ivy Trip. And now, yeah, after we finished, we moved back.
0: And in what ways is Ivy Trip a reaction to that? I mean, I hear it as a poppier record for sure.
1: Yeah. A lot of people have said that. I guess I don't really hear it that way, but I could kind of understand that. I don't know. I mean, I really tried to leave Philly and to kind of, sort of isolate myself mostly so that I could just focus on making a record without thinking about how it was going to, you know, be received.
0: Why is it called Ivy Trip?
1: It's a term that I kind of sort of made up, just to refer to the sort of directionless wander that we all sort of go on sometimes.
0: Yes, we can agree with that one. You want to do another one from this or another song?
1: We're going to do an older one. We're going to do one from Cerulean Salt called Lively.

0: Waxahachie, again, live in our studio here in the World Cafe, and that one goes back to Cerulean Salt. Yeah, I say here we are live in our studio, and Katie, I understand one of the reasons you went, you know, we're out there on Long Island recording is because you got to use the house as sort of your studio. You're not a big fan of the studio experience. I mean, we have her under lights and all kinds of things here today.
1: I feel so overexposed. I like making records at home. I kind of like to enter the recording process sort of underprepared and sort of build things up and take my time, and it's easier to do that at my house.
0: Even lyrically, you would come in without them?
1: No, I usually try to have that because that's the part that takes the longest. So I usually try to come in with at least that.
0: Obviously, I'm not alone in loving your lyrics, but I'm wondering how you put them together, because they do you like chisel them away when you get started and do a lot of editing?
1: Yeah, I do now. When I was younger, I used to sit down and write a song in like 20 minutes, and that would just be the song forever. But I feel like now I do a lot of drafting and sort of meticulous about vocal rhythms and the rhyming and the syllables, and yeah, it's just every single word kind of has to be just right now.
0: You got me smiling about vocal rhythms, because that's one of the things that's so cool about it.
1: Oh, cool.
0: You definitely work hard on that. Waxahachie in the studio today, and go back to Ivy Trip, do one from this.
1: Yeah, we're gonna do a new one called The Dirt.

0: That is The Dirt. It's Waxahachie are playing live in the Cafe Studios today. Katie Crutchfield and company. People often mention some of the great female-led bands from the 90s when they talk about your music. And I'm just doing a little bit of mathematics. You would have been really young then. So
1: yeah.
0: That was not a direct something you heard? Or
1: yeah, I mean, when we first started getting into music, we already had the internet. So I think that just by some weird coincidence, that music ended up being sort of shown to Allison and I in probably like, you know, the early sort of mid-2000s.
0: Yeah.
1: So it wasn't really like cool anymore. and it was sort of like strange that we ended up finding that kind of music. But yeah, like Liz Phair and even Hole and Bikini Kill and bands like that, we sort of found around that time.
0: Were you always singing in harmony and like this when you were?
1: No, never until this band, actually.
0: Really?
1: Yeah, this is the first time we've ever done that.
2: We attempted it when we were in P.S. Eliot together, but I played drums and it just never
1: panned out.
2: Never really
1: panned
0: out. Mm-hmm. Well, it works really well. I mean, part of it I was thinking, oh, how great. You can double track all your vocals on your records and then you have your doppelganger to...
1: That was sort of my thought process. Like, who better to sing all these backups that I just recorded than someone who shares my DNA?
0: Absolutely. All right. What would you like to finish up with?
1: We're going to finish up with Peace and Quiet.

0: Waxahachie live on the cafe today. And Katie, thank you so much for coming in.
1: Oh, thanks for having us.
2: Thanks so much to David Dye and Waxahachie for that session that first aired back in 2015 and that we just re-aired as part of our new Sense of Place Philadelphia series. 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
3: 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Baltimore knows how to throw an Independence Day party at the Inner Harbor. 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

0: 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We produce this show at WXPN at the University of Pennsylvania. My name is Raina Duras. Thank you for listening to World Cafe from NPR.
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0: Philadelphia is where we make this show, but it's also a place, as you'll hear during our ongoing Sense of Place Philadelphia series, where a lot of music happens. Coming up, an artist who made a bunch of her music in Philly, Lucy Dacus. Plus, new music on the way from Father John Misty.

0: from Fen Lily.
1: 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Think I found the real thing.
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2: 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Tell me you're sure. Tell me you need me.
0: All those songs and more on the way. I'm Rena Duras, and this is World Cafe. To get us moving, Paul Simon, She Moves On.